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0: Oh, yes, please.
1: Biscuit.
0: Oh, I shouldn't, but I will.
1: Bit of a nip in the air this morning, wasn't there?
0: Yeah, definitely. You can feel autumn is on its way.
1: Vulvas, vaginas, wombs, ovaries.
0: Whoa, hold on. What happened there? That's not our normal routine chit-chat.
1: No, but it should be. People should talk more about their bodies and health. They can save lives.
0: How can talking save lives?
1: Conversation is the best way to share information. I bet you can't name me the 5 gynecological cancers.
0: 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I know about that one.
1: 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There's also womb, ovarian, vulval, and vaginal.
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1: Many don't. 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

the newly refurbished Seaside Pub, formerly known as the Beach Bar, are kindly giving away £20 to spend in their bar or restaurant. 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

0: Oh, yes, please.
1: Biscuit.
0: Oh, I shouldn't, but I will.
1: Bit of a nip in the air this morning, wasn't there?
0: Yeah, definitely. You can feel autumn is on its way.
1: Vulvas, vaginas, wombs, ovaries.
0: Whoa, hold on. What happened there? That's not our normal routine chit-chat.
1: No, but it should be. People should talk more about their bodies and health. They can save lives.
0: How can talking save lives?
1: Conversation is the best way to share information. I bet you can't name me the 5 gynecological cancers.
0: 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I know about that one.
1: 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There's also womb, ovarian, vulval, and vaginal.
0: I didn't know there was that many.
1: Many don't. Knowing your 5 and knowing your normal can literally save your life.
0: Okay then. Well, let's talk Lady Gardens.
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1: Welcome along to another edition of Wake Up, It's the Weekend. A very good morning to you. I'm Steve Ralph here on 92.2 Sheppey FM. With a great mix of music to prize those eyelids open on this Saturday morning. 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

Langley kicking the show off today and choosing Texas. I'm Steve Ralph. 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

Dark, a cover there by Captain and Tennille back from 1975. 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A very good morning. 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Yeah, do a search for Sheppy FM on your DAB radio. Sounding good on DAB. I'd like to say a very good morning to Maggie listening in halfway. Hope you're enjoying the show. We're going to go back to the 60s now with The Love Affair. Bringing on back the good times here on 92.2. Sheppy FM.

on Wake Up, It's the Weekend. Back from 1969, The Love Affair, and bringing on back the good times. So Britain is officially a nation of biscuit dunking fanatics, and we've crowned the custard cream as the top tea dipper. Bicky fans say the combination of solidity, creaminess and crumbliness makes it the tastiest and hardest option for dipping in cuppers. The custard cream, thought to have first been baked in Britain in 1908, took a third of the vote in a poll of the top Dunkin' biscuits. Thanks for choosing Shep FM on this Saturday morning. We Wake Up, It's the Weekend! It's Sabrina Carpenter.

That's Nelly Furtado. And man, he's here on Wake Up, It's the Weekend. A very good morning to Keith Ambrose, listening with Nan Barb in Sheerness. Hope you're enjoying the show this morning. He's Greyhound now, and I am what I am.

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2: 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Taken from the new UB40 album, UB45. 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

What a great track. That's UB40 there, and Home, taken from their new album, UB45. Found that especially for Dawn Frost. Very good morning to you, Dawn. She loves a bit of UB40. Well, apparently millions of us are so clueless about technology that if our computer goes wrong, we don't try to fix it. We just take it to the skip and buy a new one. A study found that 22% of PC owners have forked out for a new machine rather than spend a few hours repairing a glitch. We get so frustrated we end up shouting at the monitor while 27% of us hit it. Shocking stuff. They can get frustrating at times, PCs, can't they? It's Good Morning Starshine from Oliver here on 92.2 Shebby FM.

back from the 1960s, this Spanish band Los Bravos. And Black is Black. Well, just reading here, and this, does this sound like you? People with smartphones unlock their phone around 110 times a day. It's the Partridge Family now. And I think I love you here on Shebby FM.

There we are, the Partridge Family. I think I love you. Just a reminder of that email address. 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

0: 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Now, not to want to put you off your breakfast, but apparently blokes aged 18 to 25 are the worst at washing their pants. A third of guys wear their pants for 3 days before washing them, according to a survey. Only 35% of us pull on a clean pair every day. 30% of guys aged between 18 and 50 change their pants every 2 days. And 34% of us wear our boxers for 3 days before swapping them. Oh, dear. I didn't want to put you off your breakfast. This is Wake Up, It's the Weekend.
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back from 1983. There's Aussie band Men at Work and Overkill. 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This is Sam Fender and Olivia Dean. Been in the charts for ages and ages. 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

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Here's a new release now from a band called The Cathodes. And this is called Man in a Suitcase.

That's the Cathodes, are a band from Manchester, with their new single there, Man in a Suitcase. What a great track. Here on 92.2 Sheppy FM. Let's go back to the 80s now with The Fix. One thing leads to another.

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1: 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It's

Gwen Stefani with No Doubt There. And Just a Girl here on Wake Up, It's the Weekend. Prizing those eyelids open on this Saturday morning.

There we are, Mary Wilson. Just what I've always wanted. Well, a very good morning to you. This is Wake Up, It's the Weekend. Here on 92.2 Sheppy FM.

There we are, Dr. Love, Tina Charles. Now, have you been busy this morning? Because apparently early risers complete an average of 6 tasks by 7 a.m, including workouts, meditation and vacuuming. Nearly half, 45% of us describe ourselves as a morning person, and 56% of us don't even need to set an alarm. Early starts are often due to having so much to fit in, such as walking the dog, making breakfast, and on weekdays, getting kids ready for school. The study also found 64% of us wish we had more energy in the morning. Here's Miles Smith. This is called Stargazing here on Wake Up.

I'm Steve Rav with you through till 9 o'clock this morning. It's great to have your company. Well, most haunted star Yvette Fielding believes that we will be able to talk to the paranormal and the dead on the phone. She reckons the electronic voice phenomena could be incorporated on iPhones to let us talk to ghosts soon. Yvette has been using the tech for years with sounds found on electronic devices that are interpreted as spirit voices. We're going back to the 1960s, 1950s even, with Eartha Kitt.

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2: This is Wake Up. It's the-

That's Bella Kay. And I love it, I love it, I love it. Do you hope you're loving this show this morning? Wake up, it's the weekend. 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It is contact@sheppyfm.org.uk. 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

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Do a search on your DAB radio. Most car radios will find us. Just do an alphabetical search. However you listen this morning, a very good morning to you. He's Ollie Mers.

That's Ollie Murs on Wake Up. It's the weekend. I'm Steve Rapp with you through till 9 o'clock this morning. Let's go back to the 1970s with ABBA and Ring Ring.

track from 1973, ABBA, Ring, Ring. Now, unruly pets drive many of us wild, and they're destroying property worth $1.2 billion every year. Dogs, cats, rabbits, gerbils, and rats chew up floorboards, skirting boards, doors, tables, chair legs, and carpets. Electricals are a target too, plus family heirlooms, clothing, and just about anything else the critters can get at. 8.9 million dogs destroyed items worth £860 million last year. Cats aren't perfect either, destroying 340 million of home comforts. It's Chapel Roan.

our Dynamite. Tee-hee. Miss Dynamite there. Now, research has revealed how many clothes remain tucked away in people's wardrobes, never to see the light of day. It found the average person estimates they have more than £200 worth of clothes, languishing in drawers and hanging up in dressers. As many as 8 in 10 wear the same few clothing items on loop, with just 6% of those surveyed having worn anything in their wardrobe. Having worn everything in their wardrobe at least once. Meanwhile, 20% keep clothing for sentimental reasons, despite not actually wearing them. Oh, what? Is Ariana Grande? Yes, and? Remember that email address? Contact at sheppyfm.org.uk.

carry on. That's Simply Red. Say You Love Me. Do you have any enjoying the music this morning? I'm here till 9 o'clock. Prizing those eyelids open with some great music. It's the Stranglers now. Golden Brown.

the Stranglers' Golden Brown, back from the 1980s. Well, apparently listening to music while exercising really does boost your endurance, researchers have shown. Doctors found people who listen to upbeat music through headphones could run for nearly a minute longer during a tough stress test on a treadmill. They said music acts as a powerful motivator, improving mood and triggering feel-good and energy-boosting chemicals in the brain. And now this one in ages, Amazulu and Excitable. Here on Wake Up, It's the Weekend. 92.2 Sheppy FM. A very

Amazulu. And excitable. Look at the time. We are just about out of it. Thank you so much for your company today. I'll be back next Saturday between 7 and 9 a.m. with another edition of Wake Up, It's the Weekend. Hope you enjoy the rest of the weekend. Coming up at the top of the hour, it'll be Schools Out, the youth show. So stick around for that. Here on 92.2, Sheppey FM.

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4: Okay, so your latest forecast for Kent today is set to be predominantly dry and sunny throughout. Through patchy cloud will develop through the afternoon, becoming thicker in places through the evening. Tonight will become increasingly cloudy in the second part of the night. Outbreaks of rain are expected to push in from the north. These may be locally heavy. Your highest temperature today is 22 degrees and your lowest is 16. Your pollen is low, you'll have a medium of UV and low pollution. Now your tide times today, your next high tide is at 14:10, which will be 5.95 metres, and low tide at 20:46, which will be 0.36 metres. 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

0: Lady Gaga, The Edge of Glory. That was for Jake there.
1: Thank you very much.
0: We are about to play Guess the Intro early.
2: Jingle.
0: Pardon?
2: Guess the Intro. We'd like an intro.
0: Yeah.
2: Or Guess the Intro.
0: We are going to start playing jingle, Guess the Intro.
2: Jingle. Yes.
0: And because we're starting it a little bit early, because there's
3: six people
0: playing it. there's six people playing it, so we've got two people up. We've got Sunny versus Dinah Rose. And then we've got Lauren versus Jake, and then Jake versus Joshua. And those people will be playing it later. But we've got Sunny versus Dinah Rose up first. Sunny has chosen the year 2009, which is an amazing year for Sunny.
2: It is an amazing year because I was born
1: nine. Yeah.
0: And we've also got Dinah Rose's choice, which is 2017.
2: Yes. Oh. Yeah.
0: So yes. Are you guys ready to rumble?
2: Yeah. Ready as I'll ever be.
0: Oh yeah, I'm playing this serious today.
2: I'm there.
0: Yeah. Woo! Sunny, are you ready to rumble?
4: Yeah.
0: Dinah Rose, are you ready to rumble?
5: Yes.
0: Let's go. We are starting off with a song from 2017.
1: Amazing.
0: And it's a pop song. Here it comes.
6: I found a love,
4: yes,
6: for me. Darling, just dive right in. Follow my lead. I found a girl.
4: You said that.
0: Who said it?
5: Perfect. Ed Sheeran.
0: Yes, you've got it right. Perfect, Ed Sheeran from 2017. An amazing song from him there. So, I think, yeah, so it's 1-0. Let's go on to this next song. It's from 2009.
4: Okay. I got a feeling.
0: Yes.
5: That
0: was immediate.
4: I just had a feeling.
2: I like that song.
4: No, he had a feeling.
2: I had a feeling.
0: It's I Got a Feeling, Black Eyed Peas, 2009. It's time to go on to the next song. Okay. You've got two songs left.
4: Okay.
0: Whoever gets this would do something at the end. I don't know. If you don't get the next song, we'll do something. I don't know. There's two songs. Try to guess them.
4: Mm-hmm.
0: Here's it. Mm.
5: First thing.
4: Diva.
5: Yeah.
0: What did you say?
4: Believer?
0: Yes. It's Believer.
4: Oh,
0: Imagine Dragons.
4: Oh, yeah. I wasn't sure about that. I just. I'm not a believer.
0: Okay. Are you ready for the next song?
2: Okay, we're ready.
0: It is 2-1.
5: I'm not ready. Stay up for the weekend and blame God

0: weekend?
1: No.
2: Stay up for the weekend.
3: It's not even the weekend.
0: On the floor.
4: I've never heard this.
1: How have you not heard this?
0: I feel like I haven't.

0: know the person.
1: You should know it. He's a
2: Scottish artist and he makes music.
1: He's a singer, a DJ, and a producer.
2: David Guetta.
3: I said David Tennant because he's Scottish.
2: he's a director, whatever, film director.
1: Are you gonna give up, or are you gonna want me to continue playing it?
4: Continue. Yeah, I think we can.
3: We can do it.

0: coming home.
1: No.
0: Have you not got it?
2: I don't have it.
3: You don't have it.
0: Do you have any guesses?
4: Just guess.
2: I have no guesses.
0: Are you going to give up with it?
2: Can we pass?
1: We'll give him one word. Give him one word.
3: Can we skip?
0: There's no more songs after this.
1: Oh, yeah, give him the first word.
3: So you see, I'm wearing glasses and I
0: The first word.
1: The first word.
0: I think somebody's just passed a note around.
1: What?
3: I can't see it.
0: Do you want the first word? You want the first word?
3: Do you have any, like, ideas?
4: His initials are C-H.
3: Can we choose it?
4: His initials are C-H.
1: Charlie.
3: No.
1: Oh, no.
3: No, can we do a different song? Can we request another song?
0: Yes.
3: Okay.
4: Tell them what it is,
0: though. Yeah, that song was I'm Not Alone, Calvin Harris.
1: I got
0: from 2009.
4: Oh, he got it!
0: You got the artist.
1: You know what, that's
0: Here is another song from 2009, as you want to another one.

0: Who got it?
1: Sonny said it.
2: Me.
3: I said Life.
0: What was it?
2: When Love Takes Over.
0: It is When Love Takes Over by David Guetta.
1: That's my favourite.
0: It's an amazing song. Right. That means Sonny goes into today's final.
2: Hey!
0: He'll be going versus three people because we've still got two rounds
3: three?
0: To go.
3: Oh, three?
0: Yeah, so this might go wrong somewhere. Up next, you've got Year 3000 Busted for Jill.
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0: Year 3000, Jonas Brothers there for Jill. It's time to go on to round two
1: dun, dun, dun.
0: Of three of guessing the intro.
1: Woo!
0: We've got Joshua versus Jake.
2: Ho, ho, ho! Hey! Come on, lads.
0: Joshua chose 1980 and...
1: Woohoo!
0: Jake has chosen 2009, the same as Sunny, but there's different songs. There's different songs.
3: Believe you.
0: Okay, are you ready? Are you ready, Joshua?
3: Ready for what?
0: Ready to guess.
3: To rumble. Let's get ready.
0: Jake, are you ready?
2: Never.
3: Oh, I'm ready now.
0: Okay, here comes your first song.
2: Okay.
3: Quiz train.
0: Okay, that was pretty quick.
4: I thought you'd
5: give me any
4: quick.
5: Crazy Train.
0: Of course, it's Crazy Train, Black Sabbath, 1980.
2: Hey, Josh, you didn't give me any chance at all, did you?
3: You'll probably get 2009.
0: Are you ready for your next song?
2: Yes.
0: It's a dance pop song from 2009. Amazing. Here it comes.

0: I wake up every day.
1: Okay, Joshua, you can chill out.
0: In my life ain't what it seems. I wake up just to go back to sleep. I act real shallow, but I'm in 2D. And all I care about is sex and violence. A heavy baseline is my kind of silence.
1: I think Joshua knows it.
2: I've heard it millions of times, I just can't remember the song.
1: There you go, Joshua's got it. It's bonkers.
2: Bonkers, doing
3: such a good song.
1: It is such an amazing song.
2: Oh my god. I think I slapped my knee too hard.
1: Yeah.
3: You're bonkers.
1: I think you need to chill out. Okay.
3: What's next?
1: It is 2-0 to Joshua. Are you ready for your next song? It comes from 1980 and it's reggae kind of song.
4: Brilliant words.
1: I think Joshua might have won this. Of course, it's Three Little Birds, Bob Marley there. An absolute tune from 1980.
3: That doesn't shock me. So.
1: Okay. Do you want to do this last one as a fun round?
2: For fun. Yeah. I won't go so hard.
5: Double points.
1: If

0: close.
1: Is it?
2: Who are you?
0: Yes.
1: Oh, yeah.
2: Oh. I've got 6 points now.
0: No, you only have 4. It was only for Jake. That means, Joshua, you're going into the final. Against Sonny and somebody else out of Jake and Lauren. Who will win? After this song, we'll be back.

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0: Was that a little bit loud? We've got Lauren versus Jake now.
1: Woo!
0: Do you want me to turn it down?
1: It's not too bad now. It's okay now.
0: Yeah, okay.
1: We're ready.
0: They've chosen for lockdown style-ish songs. So I've got a song from 2021, 2022, 2023, and 2025. Is that good enough?
1: Bang it, let's go. Woo.
0: Okay, let's start off with your first song. From 2021, it's a dance pop song.
1: Oh, I'm doing just fine now, it's over. Becky Hill, remember.
0: There you go. You got it?
2: David Guetta.
0: No, it doesn't matter.
1: David Guetta.
2: No, it's Becky Hill and
1: if I could go.
0: Okay. Are you ready for your next song?
2: No.
1: Yeah, I'm gonna hear me singing. I'm singing so bad.
0: It is from 2022 and it's a pop song. And I'd say
1: please.
0: And I would say this summer we haven't had a lot of it.
1: Green grass, George Ezra.
2: You're okay.
0: There you go.
1: Sorry.
3: Split second.
0: Hey, you could have got that. It is green grass.
3: I could have got.
0: George Ezra.
1: She's coming for me
0: now. Okay. You've got two more songs.
1: No, but you should get these two.
0: Lauren's got 2 points on the scoreboard.
1: Look at it, guys.
0: This next song is from 2023 and it's a pop song.
1: Oh, we love pop. I'm thinking, I don't know.
0: There you go. Well done.
1: Yeah, I'm not an Olivia Gelly. I'm a Sabrina girly, guys.
2: You're the Weeknd.
1: I am the Weeknd. I am Abel Tesfaye.
3: No, this is the Weeknd.
0: Yeah, that was Olivia Rodrigo Vampire there.
1: God, that ages.
0: I think Lauren's going into the final now.
2: Yeah. Because you could do 3 points.
1: Oh.
0: We're going to do that. Are you ready for this next song? Are you ready for this next
1: song? Yeah, cool, then let's get it.
0: It's from 2025 and it's a pop song.
1: 2020, come on, this is. Boo Boo Ice Cream. It's actually Mystical Magical Bron Benson Boone. Saw him last year. Thank you very much.
3: Nothing colder than your shop.
0: See, I think it should be Magical Mystical.
1: No, I think it should be Moonbeam Ice Cream. Because he actually said, this is behind the scenes.
3: No,
1: oh no.
3: I heard absolutely nothing.
1: Oh no.
3: I heard a faint sound before Lauren just.
1: Yeah, fun fact for all of you, like, fact girlies and gentlemen out there. I don't know why I said that, oh well. Benson Boone actually wanted to call it Moonbeam Ice Cream, but because it was so random, no one heard of it, it was called Mystical Magical. Just a little fact, guys. Yeah. I love this song, as you can tell.
0: Coming up next, we've got a request for Ted. It is Creep Radiohead.
1: Shout out Ted, thanks for requesting.
0: Just after this.
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0: on tonight at number 9.
1: Tonight?
0: Yeah. That's how you say it.
1: Oh!
0: Now you got The Cure at number 8.

0: The Cure, Olivia Rodrigo. Can't believe I said that wrong. On Sheppy FM. It's about time.
1: Let's get climactic. What's the word? Intense. There we go.
0: It's always tense in this game. It's about time to.
1: Song by Lizzo.
0: It is the final countdown. It's the final countdown. It's Lauren versus Sunny versus Joshua. They've all chosen a year. There's a good mix of years in there. Joshua chose 1986. Sunny chose 2023. And Lauren chose 2010.
1: Yes!
0: So, Lauren asked a very good question. Let's clarify. You're allowed to say the artist, but you wouldn't get a point for saying the artist. You have to get the name of the song. So this would be the final countdown.
1: It would. Germany?
0: Yeah. Oh. No, Europe.
1: Europe.
0: Okay, so are you ready? Are you guys ready to rumble?
2: No, I'm afraid.
1: Yes.
0: Your first song.
1: PJ and Duncan, let's go.
0: Your first song comes from 1986.
1: Oh no.
0: It is a pop song, and it's a very good song. Are you ready?
2: Bon Jovi, Living on a Prayer.
1: Oh, yeah.
0: Yeah.
1: Oh, he got it!
0: Oh, that was so well great. Done. Well done. It is Living on a Prayer, Bon Jovi.
2: For a second, I put my headphones
1: on. Wow. I didn't think we could hear it.
0: Like, it was really quiet.
1: Yeah, mine's so quiet.
0: Okay.
1: Like, it's still quiet now.
2: I can barely hear it. It's like this.
1: Should we turn the levels up a bit?
0: Yeah.
2: For me, it's like this.
1: I should have just
0: blasted
1: it. Just.
0: Oh,
1: it's not that far. Okay. Hey, that's okay, I think.
0: Your next song comes from 2010, the year that Lauren chose.
1: Oh, that's not like it.
0: It is a pop song. Here it comes.
1: Pop. Ladies of Bruno Mars.
0: Yes.
1: A very good song. Lay in my bed.
0: A very good song for Sunday.
1: Don't feel like picking up my bones.
0: Let's go on to this next song then.
2: 0-1.
0: That means it is 1-0-1.
1: How many are we doing, by the way?
0: You've both got two songs for your year. So there's six songs.
2: So like first to three, right?
0: First to three.
1: Okay.
0: Okay.
1: Less than zero.
0: Your next song is from 2023.
1: Okay.
0: Here it comes.
1: This is yours. Disconnect. Yes. And it's Becky Hill.
0: Yes, it is. It is Disconnect, Becky Hill, and Chasing Status.
1: I ain't gonna lie to you. Life's been really life. Yeah.
0: Okay, let's get this going and rolling. It is 2-0-1. It is time to go to 1986 and go to the world of classic rock songs.
1: I'll die.
0: Here it comes.
2: Walk of Life.
0: Yes.
1: Oh, it's
2: 3 seconds.
1: Okay.
0: That was pretty quick, John.
1: That was pretty quick. Okay.
0: Of course, it's the Walk of Life by Dire Straits.
1: See, I know it.
0: I can do that.
1: You're actually so good at that. Oh my god.
0: Okay. We'll play this later. Enjoy the catchy tune of it. But this next song comes from 2010. Dance pop. And here it comes.
1: Bruno Mars again?
0: No.
1: Is it not?
2: I know this.
1: I see you driving around town.
2: Yeah.
1: I
2: see you driving
1: around town. Forget you.
0: Yes.
1: Oh, I win!
0: Yeah!
1: Yes!
0: Well done, well done. Lauren has won today's guest.
1: Can we keep going just for the sake of it?
0: We've got one more song left. We've got one more song.
2: I might get a point this time.
1: Yay!
0: This song comes from 2023.
1: Oh, I've got a question first before we do that. Was she meant to like go in like a team? Because me and Jake decided we'd just like win as a team.
0: Okay.
1: Yay!
3: He's actually won.
0: Okay. Your next song comes from 2023. It's a pop song, originally coming from out of the 90s, but it's joined up with another band to make a new. Well, put the song into a massive thing. Okay. Here it comes.
3: You 3000.
0: Nope. No.

0: My brain's like in your back and the gone from fast. It's not Jonas Brothers, is it?
1: No.
0: He sounds like Joe Jonas.
1: You will get it in a minute, possibly. Can you tell me who
0: will still care?
1: It is not the Jonas Brothers, so. Are you ready? Here it comes. Yeah. Pardon? Yes.
0: Oh, okay. I love that.
1: But it's not the first version.
0: Is it a new one?
2: It's Busted Person
1: to
2: Fly joined together.
1: No.
0: I said Busted vs McFly.
1: It's not Busted vs McFly. It is Busted and Handsome.
0: Oh, I love that. Okay. I've never heard that. Well, I've obviously heard the original, but not that one.
1: Okay, we've got some adverts now. We're going to go straight back into our top 10 today.
0: But wait, I won, guys! Yay! Yeah.
1: Well done.
0: 2 for 2. Both times I played it, I've won.
1: We're going to go straight back into our top 10, though. At number 7, which is Islands in the Steam, Dolly Parton and Kenny Rogers.
0: Let's go.
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0: 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Good luck, everybody.
1: Oh, yes, please.
0: Biscuit.
1: Oh, I shouldn't, but I will.
0: Bit of a nip in the air this morning, wasn't there?
1: Yeah, definitely. You can feel autumn is on its way.
0: Vulvas, vaginas, wombs, ovaries.
1: Whoa, hold on. What happened there? That's not our normal routine chit-chat.
0: No, but it should be. People should talk more about their bodies and health. They can save lives.
1: How can talking save lives?
0: Conversation is the best way to share information. I bet you can't name me the 5 gynecological cancers.
1: There's cervical. I know about that one.
0: Yes. There's also womb, ovarian, vulval, and vaginal.
1: I didn't know there was that many.
0: Many don't. Knowing your 5 and knowing you're normal can literally save your life.
1: Okay then. Well, let's talk Lady Gardens.
0: All serious cancer battles start with a conversation. 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
0: But now we've got the number 1 and number 2 song coming your way. They're both Dolly Parton, but here's Jolene.
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0: 9 to 5, Dolly Parton there, at number one on your top 10 at 10 today. Your chart will be updated tomorrow, and we'll be back next week with that top 10.
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0: Drop Dead, Olivia Rodrigo on Sheppy FM. Up next, you've got Stardust. Music sounds better with you for Lauren's dad, who says, good morning, Saturday Youth Show. 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
6: Also, I got a request in from Rochester, and I also phoned in from Rochester.
5: I love that, see?
1: We're international.
5: We're international, we're going everywhere. I love it. Thank you very much for the request, Dad. I love that. Let's get this. Sounds like a house party, doesn't it?
0: Yes.
5: Woo! Oh, everyone's on it. Yes.
0: Let's get it on.
5: Let's go.

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4: Our latest forecast for Kent. Today is said to be predominantly dry and sunny, though patchy cloud will develop through the afternoon, becoming thicker in places through the evening.
5: And tonight will become increasingly cloudy. In the second part of the night, outbreaks of rain are expected to push in from the north.
6: And your highest today is 22, and your lowest is 18. Your UV is medium, your pollen is low, your pollution is low, and your sunset is at 7:19.
7: 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For your highest tide today, it's going to be at 10 minutes past 2, which is going to be 5.95 metres. And then your lowest tide is going to be at 8:46 this evening, which is going to be 0.36 metres. 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
3: Josh is outside and he's on the app. Wow. Woo. Yay, look, that's it. Get on the app. That's it. Yeah.
1: Yes.
3: It's free.
1: And it's free.
3: On iOS and Android. We worked together for that one.
1: Yeah,
3: how many times, maybe like even a year, of fighting over who can do the best app. Let's just compromise.
1: Yeah. Okay.
3: That was good.
1: Coming up next, you've got Azizam, Ed Sheeran.

0: Okay. It's time to start our competition this week. We've got many people joining in, so we're going to do a spin wheel. And this is for the £20 voucher of the Seaside Bar and Restaurant. Sunny? No? Yeah, Sunny. you're standing in front. Please do the pleasure of spinning.
1: Spinning the wheel.
2: Oh my god. I'm breaking.
0: And it's spinning. Oh, well done, Jack from Queensborough. You've won £20 on today's competition. Well done. We'll get in touch with you as quick as we can.
3: Well done,
0: Jack. We'll get in touch with you as quick as we can. But here's Enter Sandman.

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0: Keeping the vibes
1: going.
0: What
1: I was going to say to you, it's been forever since we've done like, because it used to be for a while, just me and you, didn't it? For a while.
0: Or just be you, just me, just you.
1: Yeah. Crazy.
0: And then there's like now
1: but now look at everyone.
0: Now there and there's like we six, seven people.
1: Oh no, you did not just do that.
2: Shit!
1: Oh my gosh.
2: Shit.
1: Okay, well, I've been informed that an absolute queen has entered.
0: She's entered the phone line.
1: She's entered the phone line once again. It's my nan. Shout out Linda, everyone. We love Linda here. Yes. Oh my gosh, icon. And I guessed the song without even needing to be on the phone. UB40 Kingston Town. I love it. It's a bop. We'll get it on. We get it on every time that we're here. Love the support, though. Honestly, the support we get is insane. We get so many messages and calls and stuff, and there's so many regular people that do it. So, yeah, it doesn't go underappreciated, does it? We love it. But, yeah, so we're going to... it's nearly time to wrap up the show, guys, as well.
0: We've got about 5 minutes.
1: Oh, my gosh. So, I'm going to let you play UB40 Kingston Town, and we'll be back to say goodbye in a minute.
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1: Hey, very good afternoon to you. Sheerness Town Team, along with the Sheppey Community Cycling Club, have a lark in the park. It happens tomorrow, Sunday 13th of September, Beachfields Park, just down the road here, off of Beach Street. And that starts at 11 a.m, runs through till 4 o'clock in the afternoon. There's lots of stalls, children's rides. The mechanic will be there from 12 till 3 o'clock. If you've got any problems with your bikes or anything, bicycles, ice cream van there. Lots of great things happening down there tomorrow. A lark in the park, Beachfields Park, tomorrow, 13th September, 11 till 4 o'clock. The Cuts Connections over there in Queenborough, they have a quiz night coming up on the 19th of September, which is next weekend, isn't it? £8, including sausage and chips. The bar will be open. Only drinks purchased from us are permitted on the premises. It's a 7 p.m. start, and the bar will be open from 6:30 p.m, so you can get a little taster before you get sorted for the quiz. That's 19th of September, next weekend. Cards Connections, £8, which includes sausage and chips. Can't go wrong there, can you, for that? And Sheppey Dance Academy, they meet every Sunday between 9 a.m. and 1 p.m. Under 21s, this is at Shenestee's Workers Club along the Queenborough Road. It's £3 per child, so if you fancy getting into darts, or you're getting into it and you want some more experience, and get to take part in Sheppey Dance Academy every Sunday, Shenestee's Workers Club along the Queenborough Road. Just £3 for that one. More information on what's happening around the community coming up later in the show, and all through every day here on Sheppey FM.
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Well, hello there. Yes, it's Saturday, it's 12th of September. Just gone 12 midday, and it is Classic Hits Rewind with Mick Terry. This is the programme where we take you back in time through the decades, playing some great hits that were around on that day. We pick I pick a year and play music that was in the charts here in the UK and also sometimes America as well on that very day and that very week. And this time round, I've chosen the years ending in 11, starting with 1961, or ending in 1 anyway, 1961 through to 2011. So that's 71, 81, 91, you know the way it goes. Big thanks to the U team for another great, great show. Here every Saturday between 9 and midday. Whatever you're doing, do it well today and do it with Sheppy FM. Right, let's start with a classic from 1961. I reached number one here from John Layton, and this is Johnny Remember Me.

a very haunting song, isn't it? But great number one there. And John Leighton, born in Frinton-on-Sea in Essex back in 1936, known for that song Johnny Remember Me, written by Jeff Goddard and the famous producer Joe Meek, which reached number one in August 1961, despite being banned by the BBC for its death references. Yeah, they did a lot of that back in those days. His follow-up single Wild Wind also reached number two in the chart, and he's famous for being in films as well, such as The Great Escape, Von Ryan's Express, and many others as well. John Leighton. Moved from there to 1971, and a song that was number two on this day. It was a number one here in the UK. A song that legend Tony Blackburn got released. It was only an album track on Diana Ross's album, but he kept playing it on his Radio 1 show, and eventually the listeners liked it so much, and they got Motown to release it as a single, and just as well they did, because it went to number one. I'm Still Waiting.

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This is Sheppey FM 92.2, the island's choice.

got to number 8 in America, but it was released back in 1981. Number 1 here on this day from Soft Cell. Of course, Mark Almond and I can't think of his name, Dave Ball. Dave Ball, of course, who we lost a little while back. Yes, and so they also obviously been influenced by Northern Soul, because that song was in the early 60s, released by Gloria Jones, became a big favourite with Northern Soul fraternity, although not a hit at the time. It was in later years. And they also recorded another Northern Soul track as well, which was titled What? One of their other hits, Soft Cell there, and Tainted Love. And moving on to the year of 1991. This was number 4 in the chart on this day. Sunshine on a Rainy Day, a song by British pop singer and songwriter Zoe, released by Polydor Records. First single from her debut album, Scarlet, Red and Blue. The song, written by Zoe in youth, otherwise known as Martin Glover, received positive reviews from music critics, reaching number 4 on the UK singles chart in September of that year. Also charted within the top 40 of Ireland, Israel, Luxembourg, Sweden and Zimbabwe, where it reached number 1. So an international hit for Zoe. Here is the song.

Little treat for you there, the long album version of the song Zoe there with Sunshine on a Rainy Day from 1991. Excuse me. And we move on from there. We move 10 years forward. This one in 2001 was number four on this day. It reached number five in America by a gentleman called Matthew Schaefer, who was born in Mount Clemens, Michigan, but we know him by stage name Uncle Cracker, American singer and musician, came to prominence as a turntablist for Kid Rock's backing group Twisted Brown Trucker and launched a solo career in 99, best known for his singles Follow Me, Drift Away and Smile, which all peaked within the top 40 of the Billboard Hot 100. And here is one of those. This is Follow Me.

Pixie Lott there from 2011, a song that was number four on this very day back then. Sorry, number two, not number four, number two. And it's called, what is it called? It's called All About Tonight. That's what it's called. Yes, remember that one? Maybe you do, maybe you don't. This is what it is about music, isn't it? It reminds you of other times and different things. And yeah, it's a great memory shaker. I remember good times, sometimes bad times as well. In the main, yeah, it's great. And that's why we do it. I'm going to go back to 1961 now. Billy Fury, who was born Ronald Wycherley in Liverpool, one of our early rock and roll stars, and then turned into a great pop career with lots and lots of hits in the early part of the 1960s. Although never had a number one, this is as close as it got for Billy Fury. And on this day with this song, he was at number four, but he would get to number two, Halfway to Paradise.

Well, Diana Ross left the Supremes in round about 69, started her solo career in 70, and we played that song from 71 earlier, I'm Still Waiting. But Supremes carried on and having hits as well. That one from 1971 reached, well, it was number five on this day, and it was called Nathan Jones. In 1980s, it was covered and a hit again for Bananarama, of all people. Talking of the 80s, how about this one from Adam and the Ants?

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7: Spinderella cut it up one time.

Yes, Salt and Pepper there. And a hit that was number 7 on this day back in 1991 for them. Let's talk about sex. I don't know about that on this show. But we talk about music. That's what we do. And yeah, great song from them. Remember that one well. Hope you enjoyed that. And made number 13 in the American Billboard Hot 100 as well. Moving on to 2001 and a song that was number 5 on this day. A band that have recently got back together again. That's what I'm trying to say. And gone on tour as well. They are 5. And this is Let's Dance.

You must remember that one, of course, from the Five. And talking of Fives, how's about Maroon 5 featuring Christina Aguilera? This one on this day was number 2 in the UK charts, made number 1 in America. This is Move Like Jagger.

Woo! Yes, Move Like Jagger there, Maroon 5 and Christina Aguilera from 2011. And we've been around the years from 1961 to 2011 twice now, so let's start again, shall we? This next song was number 10 on this day. It made number one in American charts, and it was kind of a double A-side with the song Hello Mary Lou, but in America it was two separate songs, and both made the charts. This is Ricky Nelson with Traveling Man.

Great stuff there from Ricky Nelson, Traveling Man. One more to take us out of this first hour of Classic Hits Rewind. Number one in America, and over here, on this day, it was number six back in 1971, taken from that great album Tapestry, Carole King, and It's Too Late.

0: the weather in just a moment.
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2: Big word coming up. Today is set to be predominantly dry and sunny, though patchy cloud will develop through the afternoon, becoming thicker in places through the evening. Tonight will become increasingly cloudy in the second part of the night. Outbreaks of rain are expected to push in from the north. These may be locally heavy. Well, pollution and pollen are both low today. UV is in the mid-range. The wind speed is currently 14 miles per hour, increasing to 15, maybe, during the rest of the afternoon, and going into the evening, dropping down to 13. A moderate breeze from the southwest. Visibility is currently good. Temperature around 22 degrees, dropping down after dark to 20 to 21. So still quite mild for the evening. And humidity is currently 56%. Your tide information for you. High tide coming at 10 past 2 this afternoon, quite high, almost 6 metres. And a low tide coming at 8:46, at 0.36 of a metre. Sunset will be at 19 minutes past 7.
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And a big welcome into hour two of Classic Hits Rewind. I'm Mick T with you until 3 o'clock this afternoon. And what have we got there? The Highwayman with Michael from 1961. It was number one in the American Billboard Hot 100 charts. Also reached number one over here in the UK. A little bit of folk music for you. Moving on 10 years to this day back in 1971. Donny Osmond had the number one in America with this song.

Yes, the Osmond flavour hadn't really started over here in the UK back in 71. It would come, though, it would come, definitely. There he was at number one, already having a solo hit as well as being with the rest of the brothers in the band. That one, Go Away Little Girl, from 1971. Moving to 1981, a song that would reach number seven here in the UK. It was number one on this day, and for Diana Ross and Lionel Richie, and this is Endless Love.

It's just perfect, isn't it? And going back to what I was saying in the first hour about music bringing back memories, that reminds me when I was doing mobile DJing many, many years ago and did a friend's wedding reception. And that was their dance to song to start the proceedings off in the evening at a reception. A great song there from Motown Music. This is a great song as well. You probably remember this being at number one back in 1991 for years after, well, it wasn't for years, but it felt like it, didn't it? It was a long, long time. From the Robin Hood film, Bryan Adams. Number one on this day in America.

Yes, I think we all got fed up with it in the end, didn't we? Number one for so long, but it's all right to hear it again once in a while now. I'd say number one in America on this day back in 91 for Bryan Adams. Moving to 2001 now, Jennifer Lopez. Now, the actual number one version featured Ja Rule, but the lyrics of that are a little bit naughty. We can't play them on the radio. So here's the just the general version by J-Lo. This is I'm Real.

J-Lo there. And I'm real. I am. I'm not a robot. I'm definitely real. I'm on here now. I'm live. You come to the window and have a look if you want, if you're down this way, and you can see me. Yes. You'd rather not, though, wouldn't you? Dear, oh dear. And anyway, that was number 4 in the UK charts, and number 1 in America. And the final one from this time round, a 2011, number 1 both here and in the US of A, came from LMFAO.

Yes, indeed. Getting you in the mood for a Saturday evening if you're going out tonight. Enjoy yourself, but be careful out there. That's LMFAO and Party Rock Anthem. Now, a couple of tributes that we always do on this show to people who we've lost from the music world. And Frank Lee Beard, born on July the 11th, 1949 in Texas, left us on August the 17th. American musician who was a longtime drummer with the rock band ZZ Top. He and bassist Dusty Hill performed with the American Blues Band before the two joined guitarist Billy Gibbons in ZZ Top. Trio enjoyed early success with hits such as Tush, I Thank You and Le Grand, before releasing the album Eliminator in 1983, which went certified diamond and featured hits such as Gimme All Your Lovin' and Legs. They followed it up with Afterburner in 1985, charting Sleeping Bag, Stages and a little old thing called Sharp Dressed Man.

0: Yeah, skipping a beat there for the band Frank Beard. Ironically, the only one of the original band members who didn't have a beard. But yeah, sadly left us last month. Frank Beard, ZZ Top there with Sweet Sharp-Dressed Man. Coming up after these messages, a little tribute to Dolly Parton.
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What to Play by that lady, hey, What to Play. I thought that one, one of my late sister's favourites by Dolly Parton. That's Love is Like a Butterfly from the 1970s. And of course, Dolly Rebecca Parton Dean left us on August the 25th. She was born back in January, and on actual January the 19th, 1946, in Pittman Center, Tennessee. Of course, dubbed the Queen of Country, she certainly was. One of the most successful country music performers in history. Also known for her cultural influence and philanthropy, partly through Dollywood and the Dollywood Foundation. With more than 100 million records sold, Parton is one of the best-selling music artists of all time, indeed. And sadly missed. And currently, although it might change tomorrow, on the Sheppy chart as of last weekend, number one and number two in the Sheppy chart with 9 to 5 and Jolene. So yeah, tune in tomorrow, 4 o'clock. To see whether that changes, or maybe she might even have some more songs in the chart. Who knows? Right, let's move on. And Maria Muldaur from 1974. She was born on the 12th, which is today, of course, back in 1943. And this is probably her most famous song, Midnight at the Oasis.

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2: And remain inclusive for all.

top soul man from the 1970s, although his career started back in the 1960s, in fact, Barry Eugene White. Born on September the 12th, today, back in 1944 in Galveston, Texas. American R&B, soul and disco singer, songwriter and actor, and also a record producer. A two-time Grammy winner, award winner, known for his bass, voice and romantic image. His greatest success came in the 70s as a solo singer and with the Love Unlimited Orchestra, who made the number one hit Love's Theme, written by White. His music contains elements of multiple genres, such as R&B, soul and disco. This is evident in his two biggest hits, Can't Get Enough of Your Love, Babe, and You're the First, the Last, My Everything, which was his only UK number one. That one you just heard there, So You See the Trouble With Me, reached number two back in 1976, remembering Barry Eugene White. Moving on now to The Monkees. The Monkees TV show was first shown on American TV on this day back in 1966. They were American pop band formed in Los Angeles in the mid-60s. Lineup consisted of Mickey DeLenz, Davy Jones, Michael Nesmith and Peter Tork. One of the most commercially successful bands of the late 60s, conceived in 1965 by television producers Bob Raffleson and Bert Schneider for NBC. Lots and lots of hits from them, but I thought I'd play this as we're talking about the first time the show went out on American television. Here is the theme from The Monkees.

are the Monkees, certainly are. Now, another slice of Motown, another classic Motown song. On this day back in 1970, it was number one both here. It made number one in America, but it was number one in the UK on this day. Originally, it started on an LP, as an LP track a couple of years before that, two or three years before it was released. And Smokey and the Boys were coming over here to tour, and Motown Record Company wanted to put out a single and get it some radio plays to promote the tour. And they gave it to one of their members of staff, who took it home and listened to it, and said that the best song I can think that would be a single is Tears of a Clown. So they put it out, and as I say, it went to number one. Well done, Sharon.

So Cliff Richard there, of course, from 1981, number four on this day with that one, Wired for Sound. We had a little look there back at things that happened this day in music history, including Miriam Oldar, Barry White, The Monkees, and Smokey Robinson, The Miracles, being at number one, indeed. Let's move on to this one from 1991. Where did it reach in the charts, you're wondering? Or maybe you're not wondering, but I'm going to tell you. It was number 12 on this day, and it reached number one in America. These are Colour Me Bad with All For Love.

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1: 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If you fancy a freshly homemade dinner there on Tuesday or Thursdays at Castle Connections over there in Queenborough. I'll give that number again, 01795 661277. The Swale Deaf Pub meet between 7 and 9pm every last Monday of the month for the deaf community and those interested in or learning British Sign Language. All ages welcome. It happens at Shenestee's Working Men's Club, which is on the Queenborough Road there, and it's free entry. That's the last Monday of the month, 7 till 9pm, Shenestee's Working Men's Club in Queenborough Road. I'll give you the what's the postcode for that? ME12 3BZ. And are you over 50? Want to go dancing? An old school disco, free entry. 60s, 70s and 80s music with DJ Mario. Also basket mills and bar and accessible toilets. The venue is Sheppey Village Clubhouse, Warden Bay Road, Laysdown, ME12 4LX. The date is Tuesday, 29th of September, and the time 2pm till 6pm. If you want to know more, contact Sheppey Matters, email office at sheppeymatters.org.uk or ring them on 585 335.
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Kicking us off the third hour of the show, that was Take Me Home, of course, from Sophie Ellis Bextor. And in the charts on this day, that was number 9 on this day back in 2001. Moving up 10 years to 2011, this was at number 3 for the Saturdays and All Fired Up.

That's a great danceable tune there from 2011 from the Saturdays. Moving all the way back now to 1961, let's start the round again. A song that was number 12 in the chart on this day came from Sam Cooke.

0: Human League there with Love Action from 1981. And on this day, that song was at number 6 in the chart. Of course, they were formed in Sheffield in 1977. And this is an experimental electronic outfit. It said signed to Virgin Records in 79 and later attained widespread commercial success with their third album, Dare, in 1981. Which, of course, that was one of the tracks from, along with Open Your Heart, Don't You Want Me, and Sound of the Crowd. Back after these little messages with something from Extreme.
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It would get to number one in America on this day. Over in the UK, it was number 15, 1991, hit there for Extreme. And a great slow rock ballad, we call it, with that one, More Than Words. Let's move on to 2001. Number 12 on this day from Nelly Furtado. Turn off the light.

0: feet.
1: Ollie Mercer, of course, with Rizzle Kicks from 2011 and Heart Skips a Beat. And let's go back round again to 1961. This was a hit in the chart at the time. Number 17 on this day from Mr. Elvis Presley.

0: song written by the lady we played earlier in the show, Carole King there. That's, of course, James Taylor. And you've got a friend. You certainly have here at Sheppey FM. Stay tuned for Sarah Jane coming up from the top of the hour. I'll leave you with the Rolling Stones, Sabrina Johnson and Ian Vandell. I might even have time for Sean Kingston. Who knows? Enjoy the rest of your weekend. Take care out there. And I'll catch you again very soon with another edition of Classic Hits Rewind.
1: Oh, yes, please.
2: Biscuit.
1: Oh, I shouldn't, but I will.
2: Bit of a nip in the air this morning, wasn't there?
1: Yeah, definitely. You can feel autumn is on its way.
2: Vulvas, vaginas, wombs, ovaries.
1: Whoa, hold on. What happened there? That's not our normal routine chit-chat.
2: No, but it should be. People should talk more about their bodies and health. They can save lives.
1: How can talking save lives?
2: Conversation is the best way to share information. I bet you can't name me the 5 gynecological cancers.
1: There's cervical. I know about that one.
2: 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There's also womb, ovarian, vulval, and vaginal.
1: I didn't know there was that many.
2: Many don't. Knowing your 5 and knowing you're normal can literally save your life.
1: Okay then. 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

Well, it's one for the money, two for the show, three to get ready, and I go, cat, go. But don't you step on my blue suede shoe. Well,

0: just a moment.
1: 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So don't be afraid to check their medication. Encourage them to only order what they need and take any that's not being used back to their local pharmacy for safe disposal. 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
2: Well, good afternoon and welcome to the Music Jamboree Show. Excuse my throat there, it went a bit wonky. Right, this is your weather update. So today's set to be predominantly dry and sunny, though patchy cloud will develop a little bit later on through the afternoon, becoming thicker in places, though right through to the evening. We're looking outside the studio window. Lovely blue skies out there, a little bit of cloud. It's quite warm actually as well. Tonight's going to become increasingly cloudy in the second part of the night. When's the second part of the night? Outbreaks of rain are expected to push in from the north. These may be locally and heavy. Pollen counts low, UV's moderate, pollution is low. Your sunset here on the island is 19 minutes past 7pm this evening. We're currently at 22 degrees, dips down to 21 from 6pm, and your lows will be 18 degrees from 9pm. So that's not bad temperatures, is it, at the moment? And your tide, your next tide is at your low tide, and that's at 8.46 this evening. So 20.46 at 0.36 metres. Stay tuned, I will be back with you in a moment playing some great music.
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2: Well, good afternoon. Are we ready for this? Welcome to the Music Jamboree Show with me, Sarah Jane. Hope you're having a lovely afternoon today, whatever you are doing. It is rather warm out there. I was walking around Sheerness a bit earlier on and I had to take my jacket off. I only took the jacket because I thought it was going to pour down with rain. But no, sun's come out nice and warm now. Like I said, hope you're having a lovely afternoon. I'm going to play a mixture of music as I do. And from all the decades, I'm going to play a bit of pop, bit of rock, bit of country, bit of reggae, you name it, and your requests. Of course, that's what Music Jamboree is all about, your music. And if you send it in to me, I will play it. So text me on 07938 221 617, or you can email me at contact@sheppeyfm.org.uk, or you can get us on the FM dial on 92.2. But if you're in East Church like myself, can't get the 92.2 FM signal up that end. So if you've got Alexa, just say play Sheppey FM and there we pop up and you'll hear my dulcet tones. Right, so we're going to start off today, take you back a little bit, not too far back, with the Boogie Pimps. Who remembers that one? Somebody to Love. We've got Johnny Nash, we've got Soup Dragons, we've got the new one by Hugel Animal Angel, which is Moving to the Sun. I quite like that one, actually, I've got to say. Normally it's not my type of music, but I really do like that one. I'm going to play it for you. I've got some old ones. Also got a couple in there as well. We're going to take you back to, we've got a couple in there. We've got the Squeeze and Kinks. Well, I'll tell you a bit more about that in a little while. So I'll play them in the next half an hour. But at the moment, stay tuned and enjoy Boogie Pimp. So if you want to get out and have a dance, guys, please feel free. I can't see you. It's all right, honestly. This takes you back to the year of 2004.

0: Let's take you back to 1969 with Johnny Cash there. Cash? That Johnny Nash. What's wrong with me, go OMC? I ain't had a lot of sleep. That was Cupid. Yeah, I've been really tired, so I had a bit of a late one last night. As usual, as I do, I say the same thing, don't I, every Saturday afternoon. And I just had this massive big chicken mayo roll. And I'm absolutely stuffed. So I'm ready to sleep, definitely. And that's what it makes you do, doesn't it? When you're hungry and you have something to eat, you just want to fall asleep afterwards, don't you? Well, I do anyway. Right, next up, we've got the Soup Dragons. Who remembers that taking you back to the late 80s, early 90s? I think they might be 1990, something like that, Soup Dragons, with I'm Free. And then we've got the new one. It's in the Shebby chart with Who Girl and Imel Angel with Moving to the Sun. So enjoy these two back to back.
1: Don't be afraid of your freedom.

Yes, I like that one. Moving to the Sun there. New one for 2026. I'd like to say good afternoon to Tracy. Hi, Tracy. Hope you're doing well. I see you've got a little kitten now, and it's a bit playful, I suppose, at the moment. I see that you put something on Facebook about all scratches and that. Oh, dear. Never mind. Never mind. Hopefully, they'll grow out of that. There's only a kitten in it. And absolutely lovely as well. Seeing a picture. So, this one goes out to you. I've not played this one for a long while. It's one of Shania Twain's one. Bit of country there. So, don't forget, we are mixing it up today. That's what the Music Jamboree is all about. I've got some right old ones coming up as well. Before I do that, I'm going to play this one for Tracy. Then we've got a couple of ads. Here we go with this one. Enjoy. Who's been-

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Let's take you back to Year of 1997. That's Blue Boy and Remember Me. So good afternoon and welcome if you just join me here on Sheppey FM 92.2 on the Music Jamboree Show with me, Sarah Jane, taking you right up to 6 o'clock tonight, mixing and matching through those decades with some great music and all different genres of music. So it's a bit quiet out there at the moment, guys. So if you want to get in contact, give me a text on 07938221617 or email me at contact@sheppeyfm.org.uk, or if you're a friend of mine on Facebook on Messenger, then just give me a little message via that way. Sometimes a text message works, sometimes it don't for me on a Saturday. I don't know why, I'm just so unlucky with that. Right, these next two songs that I'm going to play for you next go out to my brother-in-law, who's no longer with us, unfortunately. He passed away about 5 years ago, and it's his anniversary today. And that's I've got two songs that go out to Graham Wood up there, and hopefully he's up there having a laugh and joke and a few beers with his brothers. Up there, I'm sure he is. And he liked to drink, he liked to sing song, and he often got up on the karaoke and done a few songs as well. So I've put these two on, and this one's Kinks with Waterloo Sunset and Squeeze Call for Cats, and that goes out to Graham. So here we go with these two back to back.

Well, that takes you back to 1979, Squeezer, Call for Cats. But try singing that one on karaoke. Yes, I've heard it done, absolutely brilliant. And then that goes out, those couple of songs in memory of Graham Wood, and that goes out especially for Rob Becker, Thomas Lucas, the rest of the Wood family, and the Preston family, of course, as well. And we'll catch up later, guys, and maybe have a drink for Graham a bit later tonight if you're out and about. Maybe a sing-song, eh? We'll get someone to try and do a Call for Cats. What do you reckon? Right, I'd like to say good afternoon as well to Sarah. Hello, Sarah. And say hello to Jamie Boom. Boom. I've got to say that. That's a private joke. I'll tell you that another day. But I might not be able to say it on air, actually, due to radio stations. Say no more. Think about it. Right, so Sarah's got all her holiday insurance all ready to go for a couple of little holidays she's got this year coming up, same as me, because we're going on the same ones. Woo-hoo! And, I've still got to get one more holiday insurance for the one coming up in October, but no fear, I'll get that one sorted out. And also, Sarah and Jamie both went on a little cruise not long ago, and they had a bit of a theme tune, as they do on the cruises. Now, the one that we're going on in December have got a theme tune as well. I've already heard it. It's not too bad, but I do prefer this one, which is Pitbull with Fireball. So I'm going to play these two for you both back to back. So we're going to start off with Madonna, Holiday, and then we've got Pitbull and Fireball. Here we go. This one's taking you back to a good year, good decade, 1983. Come on, Madonna, take it away.

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Yeah, of course, the dulcet tones of Teddy Swims there, We Lose Control. Do you know that was 2024? So it's only a couple of years old. Can you believe it? Wow. Anyway, hope you're having a lovely afternoon. It's rather warm in this studio at the moment. I'm coming out all hot in a minute. I don't know why. Might have something to do with the alcohol from last night. Maybe coming out. I don't know. But don't forget as well, guys, we've got some great music for you today. And also we've got some great shows for the rest of the day after myself from 6 p.m. And tomorrow I'll tell you a bit more about those in a moment. And I'd like to thank Mick Terry as well. Mick has been on between 12 and 3 after the youth presenters with his classic hits rewind show. So thanks Mick for that. Mick will be back tomorrow as well, and I'll let you know later what he's doing tomorrow. So as I'm mixing it up a little bit, this one is by The Beat, Can't Get Used to Losing You.

obviously not the original, it's a cover, but do you know what, I do like this version. Then we got Wilson Pickett in the Midnight Hour. That'll probably be tonight as well, probably two on the bounce. Here we go. 1983, I get all excited when I talk about the 80s. Here we go, take it away.

That's definitely a 60s soul classic there, Wilson Pickett in the Midnight Hour. And that was 1965. So if you like your soul music and that, it's a great song. That gets people up on the dance floor. And a bit of Northern Soul as well, if you like Northern Soul. Right, okay, next up, I've had a request come in. This is a good one. I've not heard this one in a while. This one goes out to the Wood family there in East Church this afternoon. Hi, guys. And this is a Prefab Sprout, the King of Rock and Roll.

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2: Well, good afternoon and welcome. This is your local community news, as you know what's going on and around the island. Everything seems so quiet. Well, the music's quiet, isn't it, in the background. But, right, so tonight we've got Queenborough Production presents the late summer Christmas show. Ooh. It's got Gary O'Connor, Charlotte Toulon and Ray Ballard singing songs from the Rat Pack. And that's at Castle Connections. Now, you can get the tickets at Sheppey Glass, but I would think they'd be closed now. So if you haven't got a ticket, what I suggest is to turn up, and hopefully they might have some on the door. So it's advertised for this evening from 6:30 for a 7:30 start. So you can try, and fingers crossed. Sheerness Town Centre team present Lark in the Park, which is on Sunday the 13th of September, that's tomorrow, at Beachfields Park in Beach Street in Sheerness. And it says, join us for a fun full day. There's stalls, children's rides, all bits and pieces there, and that's from 11 till 4. And what about this one? If you over 50, well, yeah, just, want to go dancing old school disco? 60s, 70s, 80s music with DJ Mario. Basket Mills Bar, Sensible Toilets, Sheppey Village Clubhouse in Walden Road, Walden Bay Road in Laysdown. And that's on Tuesday the 29th of September. But it starts at 2 in the afternoon till 6. But sounds right up my street, that one. And then Castle Connections got a quiz night on the 19th of September. £8 including sausage and chips. Bar will be open. You must only purchase drinks at the premises. And it starts at 7 p.m.
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Yeah, that was the Kinks there. What a great song. I love that one. That's taking me back. Right, this next one I'm going to play for you is one that was being collated together by one of our managers here at Sheppey FM. And she's collated a song for the Sheppey FM family party. And Sadie done this for us and mentions nearly every single presenter in it. And it's really, really good. So I'm going to play this one. I suppose it took a bit of time to put together, and it's great effort, and it's a good song. So this is Sheppey FM 92.2, the Sheppey FM family party song. So if you listen, you can hear, you'll know some of the presenters, apart from me. There's quite a lot on there that you know, Marilyn. So you know most of them if you listen to us. And there's a little bit about everybody in that song. So have a listen to this, see what you reckon.

Yeah, Sheppey FM 92.2, the Sheppey FM family party song. Quite like that. There's a little bit of every presenter that's here, but it was about 7 minutes long, so I didn't realise it was that long. Well, hello, Nick. How you doing? Hope you're having a lovely afternoon, and you're probably having a little rest, didn't you? And I don't know if you've been to work today or not, but chilling. And Nick's asked for this song, so I don't know if you're going to get up and have a little boogie to this, Nick, but here we go with this one. We love shit.

0: Benson Boone, Mystical Magical. Did you hear me have a little sing-song there? I tried anyway. So this next one, a bit of a private joke. And if you are still listening out there, Jamie from Walden Bay, if you are still listening, listen to this. It's a bit of a private joke. It's something to do with a cruise that we are going on. And I see this song. Then after this one, we've got the Beatles, All You Need Is Love, a number one from them. And then the Stranglers with No More Heroes. Here we go with these.
1: Boom, boom, boom. Now let me hear you say well. I say boom, boom, boom. Now we're about to say well. I say boom, boom, boom. Now let me hear you say well.
2: I love you.
1: I say

That was Stranglers there, yeah. No More Heroes, that's a request. And I was 4 years old when that one come out. See if you can work out what year it come out. Right, next up, we've got another request come in for Nick. And Nick, this one goes out to you. So be careful if you're listening to this in the bath, and be careful just in case you're cooking your dinner. If you're anything like me, you'll get burnt offering. So you asked for this one, I'm going to put this one on for you. And then following that, we've got ELO, of course. We all like a bit of ELO.

Marty. Hello, Mr. Blue Sky. 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And I remember seeing ELO back in the day. I'm talking about over 20 years ago. And they were playing at the Brentwood Centre, which is an unusual place, I thought. But back then, that was a sort of bit of a music venue. And they were absolutely brilliant. And it was the size of the stage, a bit like Quo when they come out. Their stage is huge with all their PA equipment. But it was the lights. It sort of lit up the whole of Brentwood and, you know, the M25 and all that, the A12, wherever. But it just absolutely lit it up, and it was amazing. It was really, really good. And I'd like to see them again if they're touring about. And I'd recommend them as well. There were so many of them on stage. I didn't know who was who. I just know them as ELO, and that was it. So, right, next up we're going to take you back a bit of glam rock, back to the 70s. Of course, we've got to play this one, haven't we? Yep, T-Rex, Metal Guru. Back in 1972. I weren't even born then.

Oh, I love that song there. I like all T-Rex song, to be honest with you. They're all pretty good, aren't they? Right, okay, I've got another request that's just coming. Excuse my throat there. It's going a little bit froggy at the moment. I've just taken a drink and it's not going away. I mean, Sarah, it's time to go. Go home, go to bed. I wish. Right, okay, this next request goes out to Leah. Hi, Leah. And she likes Alex Warren. And this is a lovely one just for you, Leah. And it's Ordinary. Enjoy this one.

Yeah, that was Alex Warren, Ordinary there. That one went out to Leah. Hope you enjoyed that one, Leah. I know it's one of your favourites, isn't it? So, next up, I'm going to play this song. And this song used to be one of the old Top of the Pops themes back in the day. So, we do the Sheppy chart here. And the Sheppy chart is compiled by all your downloads, streaming. And I can tell you, well, it goes up to top. Well, it goes up to 30 songs that we compile a Sheppy chart to. So this is all what you're listening to locally, all put into a chart. It's all clever stuff. I don't know how they do it, but they do. So I've got a playlist to do it because this is the old Top of the Pops theme, and you'll know what I mean. See, yeah, we're doing this stuff. Okay, in the Sheppy chart at number 10, we got Sienna Spyro with a Die on This Hill. That went up 3 from last week. Number 9, we got Silver Bumper on Tonight. Never heard of them ones. And then number 8, Olivia Rodrigo, The Cure.

And number seven, oh yes, an old favourite, Dolly Parton and Kenny Rogers, Islands in the Stream. And number six, Sienna Spyro with Great Expectation. And at number five, you've got Stella Lefty with Boston. Have you heard any of these guys? Do you know them? This one I like. This one in at number four, I think is brilliant. Hugel, Imel, Angel, Ultranate, Moving to the Sun. Yeah. And last week, that was at number one in the Sheppy chart. It's now at number four. Number three, Ella Langley with Choosing Texas. That's actually in my playlist for today. Somewhere. And guess what number two and number one are? The same person everyone's been listening to for the last couple of weeks is the one and only Miss Dolly Parton. And at number two, Dolly Parton with Jolene. I think that's in my playlist as well today. And at number one, oh yeah, Dolly Parton, 9 to 5. And she is currently our Sheppy chart number one. So tune in tomorrow. Between 4 and 6.30, Wayne Calder will be doing an update on the Sheppy chart there, see whether Dolly Parton still stays at number one there in the Sheppy chart. Now, I'm glad I've done that. I've been dying to do that. I quite like the song, Phil Lynott, Yellow Pearl. Right, okay, next up we've got Ed Sheeran with Azizam. And I think what else to put on, though. I've got a couple in there, but what order, I do not know. No, Ed Sheeran, Azizam, Jerry Rafferty, Night Owl, Dasha and Austin, Adam and the Ants with Stand and Deliver. Stay tuned, they're coming on right now.

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1: 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This year alone, an estimated £4.9 million will be wasted on unused medicines, which could be reinvested into improving your NHS services. So don't be afraid to check their medication. 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
2: Well, good afternoon or evening, if you want to call it. Welcome to the Music Jamboree show with me, Sarah Jane. This is your local weather. We're looking outside the studio window. Still got some nice blue sky out there, but a bit cloudy. But it's saying tonight will become increasingly cloudy. In the second part of the night, outbreaks of rain are expected, and they're going to be pushing in from the north. These may be locally heavy. Ooh, dear. So just in case, take an umbrella with you, or hood, I think, just in case. Right, your pollen count's low, your UV's moderate, your pollution is low. Your sunset here on the island this evening is at 19 minutes past 7. We're currently at 22 degrees at 5 o'clock, and it dips down a degree, and your lows really is only 18 degrees from 9 p.m. right the way through to the early hours of the morning. So that's not too bad, is it? It's going to be a warm one. Right, check your tide for you. Put my teeth in, girl. Right, your next tide is your low tide. That's at 8:46 this evening. That's at 0.36 metres. Stay tuned. I'll be back with you in a moment.
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0: what a lovely song there. Beatles, In My Life, 1966. This next one coming up is a request, and it's taking you back, not as back as the Beatles, I've got to say. This is more, I think it's 1976, and this one goes out to Nick. It's the Manhattans and Kiss and Say Goodbye. Oh dear. Say no more.
1: This has got to be the saddest day of my life. I called you here today

We've been meeting here every day. And since this is our last day together, I want to hold you just one more time.

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0: number one back in 1981 now for Adam and his Little Ants. Yeah. Right, next up, we've got a nice one. I'm taking you way back with a song called Johnny Remember Me, a number one. Do you remember that one, Mick?
1: Started my show with that today.
0: Oh, wow. Oh, did you?
1: Yeah.
0: This is getting a bit spooky today of our songs, isn't it?
1: I played Prince Charming as well.
0: Oh, did you?
1: Yeah.
0: It proves I won't listen to you, didn't it? Oh, dear. Well, anyway, we'll play it again. It didn't come out with a line through it, so I don't know. Sometimes it does that when it's been played. Yeah. Anyway, we're going to move it again. It's an old one. I like it. Then we've got Imagination. Did you do that one earlier? Flashback, back, back. Something like that. And you've got about 20-25 minutes before I say my goodbye, so let's put some more music on, guys, out there. And this is 1961. This is a golden oldie, this one.

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Well, that was Blur, Country House, a number one from them back in 1995. So was you a Blur or an Oasis fan? Come on, do you remember about all the bands back in the day? Well, I'm going to tell you, people that know me will know who I like. It's got to be Blur. Oh, yes, we were just talking about Blur and Damon and bits and pieces to do with the band. So, definitely Blur. And one of my favourites is a song, they had a slow one out, which was the British Gas advert, and it was called The Universal, or Universal. And if you listen to it, you'll go, oh, yeah, I've seen that on the TV. Yeah, lovely song. Well, I'm going to take you back to the 80s now. We've got Shaky Stevens coming up, and he's telling us it's raining. Well, I hope not. He didn't say it was going to rain. And then we've got Kung's First in Cooking on a Free Burnout with This Girl. And that's really, that song's more like, how can I put it, barbecue song, summery song. It's not very summery out there at the moment, is it? It's starting to get dark now. Oh, yes. When I come in to the studio on Tuesday morning, I'm up about 4:45. And as I got up and I looked out the window, it was absolutely pitch black. And I was like, no, that's dark. That's getting too dark. And we're only in September. So wait till the old winter comes. Right, OK, so I'm going to stop waffling and let you listen to some great music while I sort my voice out. Here we go. Take it away, Shaky.

the rest of the day and the weekend. So here we go. Oh, it's cooking on a free burner. That's what it is. Oh, something like that. Right, okay, after myself, on this Saturday, you have got your Airplay Top 40 with Spencer James from 6 till 9. What's just throwing me? I see Music Jamboree with Luke and Freddie, and I thought, no, that's me. It threw me then. So, no, Spencer James, he'll be telling you what's out there and what's currently at number one. And you've got Club Sheppey tonight from 9 till midnight, and that's with Wayne Caldwell clubbing it up for you. So if you're not going out anywhere and you like all your club music, dance music, old school, garage and all that, then please tune in to Wayne. And then tomorrow morning, you've got David Cloak waking you up with the Analogue Years from 8 a.m. till 10. And then, excuse me, from 10 till 10.30, you've got your church service. Then Sunday brunch show from 10.30 till 1, you've got Luke Greenwalker. And then on Sunday, from 1 o'clock, you've got Mick 1 till 4, Riding Point, and the New Music Review. So tune in to Mick there, because it's good to listen to what's new and what's out and about at the moment, or what's coming out and about. Sheppey Charts from 4 till 6.30 with Wayne Caldwell tomorrow. Another church service from 6.30 till 7. And then Phil Crowder's got the end of the week show, I believe, from 7 p.m. That brings us to Monday morning with the breakfast show with Jess Friend waking you up from 7 till 10. I won't be here on Tuesday this week, but I will be back, all being well, next Saturday for another Music Jamboree show. You take care. Have a great rest of your weekend, whatever you are doing. And I'll see you same time, same place next week. I'm going to leave you with OMD, Forever Live and Die, Camila Cabello with Sangria Wine. And if we've got time, Ella Langley and Choosing Texas. You take care. Goodbye for now.

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1: It was last week's number one on Airplay 40, going straight in at the top of the chart. 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
2: 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On the way in the next 10 songs, one climber, seven fallers, two new entries. What is going to be where? And of course, what are those new entries going to be? We'll find out very shortly here on Airplay 40. 40 this week, it's a former number one, longest running single in the chart as well, 18 weeks in the charts, Falling 5, Lady Gaga, and Doechii, Runway. This week's

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1: It's Airplay 40 at 39. Fisher and Tone tonight, and Favour 14 weeks in the charts for them and down 7 places. Hello, this is Spencer James, the top 40 songs you've been listening to over the last 7 days. Take That, their latest single, is this week's 38, down 1. 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

Brand new single from U2, Street of Dreams, 6 weeks in the charts. Big faller this week, down 9 places, 37 on the chart. If you want to see the chart on online in full, by the way, you can see the countdown right now on our website. On there also, you can buy all the songs in the chart as well. Maybe you'll want to get your hands on the new track from Noah Kahan. It's called Doors, 36 this week. It's down 3, 7 weeks in the charts for him.

0: The brilliant Nearly Young, her latest single from Down Here, 35 on this week's charts. 9 weeks of the countdown for her, falling 5 places on the countdown this week. I've got a new entry to play in a few seconds' time. Before that, though,
1: the future hit.
0: Talking of new entries, let's do a song that hasn't even entered into the chart yet, but is due to chart in the coming weeks. This is this week's future hit, which you can see on our website right now. You can watch a video to it. It is the brand new tune from Karol G and Bruno Mars. Future hit this week. It's called Still.
1: The future hit.
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0: Georgia Smith, What's Done Is Done at 31 on the countdown this week. 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
0: Well, that's countdown 40 to 30. 40 down 5, Lady Gaga and Don't You Runway. Fisher and Tone Tonight Favour falls 7 at 39. 38 down 1, Take That, Sweet July. And U2, Street of Dreams falls 9 at 37. 36 falling 3, Noah Kahan, Dawes and Lola Young from Down Here's down 5 at 35. 34 new entry, Audrey Hobart, Sue Me, Wink Wink from Charlie XCX. It's down 8 at 33. 32 new entry, Jazzy, Chris Lorenzo, Invisible. And Georgia Smith, What's Done Is Done, climbs 5, this week's number 31. Into the top 30 we go. Goodness me, there we are. 10 songs done, 30 songs still to play. And in the next 10 songs, one climber, 8 fallers and 1 new entry. But what is going to be where? Well, 30 this week. Song that's been in the charts 3 weeks, featuring a woman who was last spotted, gracing the screen in Bridgerton. Charlie Gier, Simone Ashley, So Good. Down 1, this week's
2: 30.

topping the countdown this week. We continue with the chart then at this week's number 29. A song that's been in the charts for 4 weeks, it falls five places. She's a couple of years out, but she's back with brand new music, brand new album coming out soon as well. Down five at 29, Shania Twain and Josh Homme and Faded Blue Jeans.

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2: 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Hello, this is Spence. Thank you for joining me on the chart this week. 27 songs still to play, and at 27, songs been in the chart 6 weeks, down for Madonna, it's Dance Etteria.
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Latest single to come in from Madonna at 27 on this week's Airplay 40. 6 weeks in the charts for her. Hello, The Suspense. 26 this week. It is our next new entry. Goodness me, there we are. Waiting for a while. They're like buses. Delta Goodrum, new entry with Hologram at 26 this week.

Medusa and Khalid. New entry in last week's chart, The Weeknd. It is climbing one place at 25 on the chart this week. Hello, this is Spence. And the top 40 songs played on radio stations all around the world. So we're playing you the top 40 in full as well, including at this week's number 24. Was a new entry in last week's chart as well, down a couple of places. Joel Corry, this is Whisper.

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0: to former number one, Harry Styles, at 23 on Airplay 40. And Pop. We'd love to know your thoughts on that and all the other songs in the chart so we can get involved on our socials. You can find us on facebook.com/airplay40, Instagram and Threads, we're on Airplay 40 chart, and also on Blue Sky Social, search for Airplay 40 on there too. As well as get involved in the show, you can also see things like all the latest future hits and get run down on the chart as well on our social media channels too as well. Very, very clever it is too. Right, onwards with the chart this week, and at this week's number 22, song that's been in the charts for 5 weeks, it falls one place, The Script. Crowd was singing Wonderwall.
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0: It's a brand new single from Sam Smith and My Guy at 21 on this week's Airplay 40 chart. Vote to the charts and down two for him at 21. This is Airplay 40, the top 40 songs played on radio stations all around the world, and we are playing you all 40 of them right here on this week's Airplay 40 chart. Stand by then. The top 20 is next.
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0: Well then, let's recap from 30 to 20. 30 down 1, Charlie Gears, Simone Ashley, So Good, Fred the Blue Jeans from Shania Twain and Josh Homs down 5 at 29. 28, 41, Gracie Abrams, Look at My Life. Dancer Tria from Madonna down 4 at 27. 26, new entry, Delta Goodrum, Hologram, Medusa and Khaled, Weekend up 1 at 25. 24, down 2, Joel Corey, Whisper and Harry Styles, Pops down 5 at 23. 22, falling 1, The Script, Crowd was singing Wonderwall and Sam Smith, My Guys, down 2, this week's 21. Into the top 20 go on this week's chart with 2 climbers, 5 fallers, 1 new entry and 2 non-movers. 20 this week, been in the charts 10 weeks, it's a non-mover, Ariana Grande, Hey That Made You Love Me.
2: 20.

It's Davey Single into the Airplay 40 chart. Amble and the Swell, folks in the charts, and down three for them at 19. They've just announced their second album that is coming out in the start of next year. 18 this week. Three's in the charts. Down three. Ellie Goulding and Ravers. We've got a new entry in the way next.

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Brand new from Carly Rae Jepsen, Don't Leave Me on the Dance Floor. 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Before we continue with this week's Countdown, we have a look at a song that is due to chart on next week's Countdown. We think it's going to do pretty well in the chart. This is brand new from Alessi Rose. This is Dependent.

moves into the chart next week on Airplay 40, LSE Rose, Independent. Wonder where it'll come. We will find out on next week's Airplay 40 chart. Back to this week's chart at 16. Luke Combs, Rethink Some Things, down 2 on the chart this week.

brand new from Beyonce, Morning Dew and Donk. It's down 4 at 15 on the charts. 60 minutes until we get the answer on who is number one on this week's charts. Loving this. Role Model, High Hopes 3000, up 3 at 14.

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1: 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In the next hour, we're going to find out what is the most played song on radio stations all around the world. 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

13 in this week's Airplay 40 charts, 4 weeks in the countdown, and a non-mover. Everyone, Lady Blackbird, We're Gonna Dance. 13 on the countdown. 12 this week is a song that's been in the charts for 7 weeks, and it falls 3 places out of the top 10 for A-Lok and Jennifer Lopez, And Everything's Fine.

0: It entered the chart last week and it climbs one place at 11. Phoebe Bridgers and Lost Boys on Airplay 40. 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Hi, this is Spencer James, and this is this week's Airplay 40 countdown. 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
0: For that though, let's count down from 20 to 10. 20, Non-Mover, Ariana Grande, Hate That Made You Love Me, Amble, The Swells, Down 3 at 19. 18, Falling 3 at Ellie Goulding, Ravers, Carly Rae Jepsen, Let Leave Me The Dance Floor's new entry at 17. 16, Down 2, Luke Combs, Rethink Some Things, Beyonce, Morning Dew, Donk, Down 4 at 15. 14, Up 3, Role Model, High Hopes 3000. Everyone and Lady Blackbird, We're Gonna Dance, Non-Mover at 13. 12, Falling 3, A-Lock and Jennifer Lopez, Everything's Fine. And Phoebe Bridgers, Lost Boys, it's up one, this week's number 11. Into the top 10 we go on this week's chart. 4 climbers, 3 fallers, 1 new entry, 2 non-movers. But what is going to be where? Well, 10 this week. It's been in the charts 11 weeks. It falls 3 places. Taylor Swift, former number 1, I Knew It, I Knew You, this week's
2: 10.

She's in the middle of her world tour at the minute. Zara Larsson with Shakira and Eurosummer at 9 on this week's Airplay 40 chart. 13 weeks in the countdown, one of our longest running singles this week, and it climbs up one place as well. So we've got one new entry still to play on the chart this week, and we have yet to play it. But I can tell you this week's highest new entry is, interestingly, not inside the top five. It is, though, at number 8 this week. I'm going to be honest with you. I thought this was going to chart higher on the chart, but no. Still room for it to climb, though, in the coming weeks. Brand new from Bebe Rexha with David Guetta. Sad Girls, 8 on this week's Airplay 40. This week's highest new entry on the charts.

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1: Spencer James. 7.

They've just announced a series of acoustic gigs. I'd love to see them live, you know. Snow Patrol, Kylie Minogue, and These Alarms at 7 on this week's Airplay 40 chart, climbing one place as well in the countdown for them. We are slowly but surely moving our way towards the top five this week. But before we get there, we're going to play a song that's due to chart on next week's Airplay 40 countdown. We think this is going to go top 10, possibly top 5. We're still looking at the early data at the minute, but we think this is going to do quite well when it enters into the chart. This is the brand new track from Tove Lo. It's called I'm Your Girl, right? I'm your-

It enters into airplay 40 on next week's chart, and we think it could quite possibly go into the top 10. I'd love to know your thoughts. Could it be the highest entry into the charts? Could be next week's number one. There's a question for you. Let us know. Get involved on our socials and tell us what you think. You can get involved in the show via our Facebook page, facebook.com/airplay40. That is the place to go if you want to send us a message or get involved in the show on Facebook. And also, let us know who you think should be at the top of the chart this week as well, actually, on our socials. Do you think it should be another week at the top of the chart for Moving to the Sun? Or do you think we should have a brand new number one on the countdown this week? You haven't got too long to wait because we've got six songs left to play on the chart this week. Six this week is a song that's been in the charts for 6 weeks, but it falls one place. Teddy Swims, Break 'Em in Reverse. Six on this week's Airplay 40.

It's a former number one from Sienna Spiro, Material Lover, on this week's Airplay. 45 this week, 10 weeks of the charts, and down two for her. We are now inside the top five songs as played on radio stations all around the world, with data supplied from subscriber stations and also from getmeradio.com. And we are playing you the top 40 in full, including, of course, the next four songs as well. But it's going to be at 4, 3, 2, and 1. Do you reckon it's going to be a non-move at the top of the chart, or do you reckon we have a brand new entry, or maybe have a climber up to the top of the countdown? All becomes clear in about the next 15, 20 minutes here on this week's Airplay 40 chart. Four, then. Let's do that. Well, four this week is a song that's been in the charts for 8 weeks. It's a climber up two places. Debut single for Stella Lefty and Boston. On a

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4: 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Three on this week's Airplay 40 chart. These are the Airplay three big songs you've been listening to over the last 7 days. But what is going to be where? And who is this week's number one? Hold your horses. It's a coming. Three this week, though. Been in the charts 3 weeks, and it climbs one place. Olivia Rodrigo, Honeybee. This week's...
1: Three.

0: Cage to Hope
1: In. Latest single from Olivia Rodrigo at 3, Honeybee, climbing one place. There's two songs left to play. I always like this moment in the show because I know what is at number one. Not many other people in the studio do, though. I know, very exciting. So what's at two? What's at one this week on Airplay 40? Two this week. It is a song that's been in the charts 3 weeks. It's a non-mover. For Somber, My Body Isn't Ready.
0: Two.

0: I can tell you the gap between number two and number one was quite close. We're going to watch that over the next couple of weeks. Could see some movement with Somba. We'll see. We'll see. That's next week's chart. We've still got a little bit of business to attend to in this week's Airplay 40. Let's count down from 40 and reveal this week's number one, shall we?
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0: 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Lady Gaga and Don't You Runway. Fisher and Tones and I Favour down 7 at 39. 38 down 1. Take That, Sweet July. U2, Street of Dreams is down 9 at 37. 36 down 3. Noah Kahan, Doors. And Lola Young from Dan Here is down 5 at 35. 34, new entry, Audrey Hobart, Sue Me. Wink Wink from Charlie XCX down 8 at 33. 32, new entry, Jazzy and Chris Lorenzo, Invisible. Georgia Smith, What's Done Is Done, up 5 at 31, 30 down 1, Charlie Gia, Simone, Ashley, So Good, and Shania Twain and Josh Holm, Fade of Blue Jeans, falls 5 at 29, 28 down 1, Gracie Abrams, Look at My Life, and Danzetria from Madonna, it's down 4 at 27, 26, new entry, Delta Goodrum, Hologram, and Medusa and Khaled, Weekends up 1 at 25, 24, Falling 2, Joel Corey, Whisper, and Harry Styles, Pops, down 5 at 23, 22, Falling 1, The Script, Crowd was singing Wonderwall, and Sam Smith, My Guys, down 2 at 21, 20, Non-Mover, Ariana Grande, Hate That I Made You Love Me, and The Swell from Ambles, down 3 at 19, 18, Falling 3, Ellie Goulding, Ravers, Carly Rae Jepsen, Don't Leave Me in the Dance Floor, new entry at 17, 16, Pulling a Couple, Luke Combs, Rethink Some Things, and Beyonce, Morning Dew, Donks, down 4 at 15, 14, Climbing Through, Role Model, High Hopes 3000, We're Gonna Dance from Everyone and Lady Blackbird, Tunnel Mover at 13, 12, down 3, Ailoff and Jennifer Lopez, Everything's Fine, and Phoebe Bridgers, Lost Boys, Climbs 1, this week's number 11.
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0: Down 1, Teddy Swims, Break Up in Reverse. We could break
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2: 4.
0: Up 2, Stella Lefty in Boston. It's going, but don't wanna go.
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0: Up 1, Olivia Rodrigo and Honeybee.
2: 2.
0: Non-Mover, Somba, My Body Isn't Ready. Number 1. So here we are then at the top of the Airplay 40 chart and the most played song on radio stations all around the world. They've done it for a second week. The most played song on radio stations. Hugel in Male Angel, Ultranate, Moving to the Sun, this week's number one.

0: 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Will they make it a third week at the top of the chart, or will we have a brand new number one? We'll find out this time next week on this week's Airplay 40 charts. 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
0: It's another busy week on the chart next week. We've got five new entries into the countdown. Could one of these songs knock Hugo, M.A. Angel and Ultranate from the top of the chart? We've got new entries from Toby Lowe. Her latest single, I'm Your Girl, right, entered the chart. Could that be next week's number one?

0: So who will be at the top of the chart on next week's Airplay 40? Well, make sure you join me this time next week as we count down the top 40 songs, see where these songs go, and see who will be topping next week's countdown.
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3: 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Well, let's start things off. Coming up, I've got The Architects, Show Me The Money, Chemical Brothers, Hey Boy, Hey Girl, Basement Jacks with Romeo, and loads, loads more.
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Basement Jacks there, and Romeo, right here, Sheppy FM 92.2. Coming up next, I've got DJ Luck, MC Meat featuring JJ with Master Blaster 2000, Byron Stingley, Get Up Everybody, Chocolate Puma, I Wanna Be You, and loads, loads more. 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

0: Byron Stingley there, and Get Up Everybody, right here, Sheppy FM 92.2. Right, want to say happy birthday to Gary for in the week. I forgot to say it on last week's show. So happy birthday for Wednesday, it was. Hope you had a great birthday, and one day we'll get together and have a beer or two. Why not, eh? Coming up next, Chocolate Puma, I Wanna Be You. I've also got Gusto with Disco's Revenge from 1996. Corona, Rhythm of the Night from 1993, and loads more. Don't go anywhere. 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

Corona there, and Rhythm of the Night from 1993, right here, Sheppy FM 92.2. Up next, DJ Sammy and Yanu with Heaven. Also got a new addition to the database this week, The Click, with Good Rhymes, Blockster Delights, should I say. Future Primitive, We're Flying, DJ Vibes and Wish Doctor there, and Danny Bride and MC GQ with Salute. Then we go back to Club Classics with ATB, 9 p.m. Till I Come, and loads more.

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Nightcrawlers there, and Don't Let the Feeling Go, right here, Shepherd FM 92.2. Up next, I've got Mannion. Welcome to the club. And yes, welcome to Club Sheppy, bringing the club to you each and every Saturday. Also coming up, we've got Living Joy, Where Can I Find Love from 1997. Billy Ray Martin, Your Loving Arms. And a bit of Fatboy Slim for you, for Gary out there. 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And don't forget, when this show finishes at midnight, we'll get it up onto Mixcloud for you. 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You'll find all of the Club Sheppy shows from every week from around the beginning of 2020. And if you give us about 10 minutes after this show finishes, we'll get this show up on there as well. Right, let's get back to the music here on Sheppy FM 92.2.

0: Billy Ray Martin there in your loving arms right here, Sheppy FM 92.2. Coming up next, I've got Fatboy Slim, Star 69 from 2001. Send that one out to Gary. Also, Armin van Helden, You Don't Know Me, Baby D, and loads, loads more. So don't go anywhere. 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
1: They know what is what, but they don't know what is what. 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

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What the?

0: 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Coming up next, Gigi D'Agostino with The Riddle from 1999. I've also got Capella, You Got to Know from 1993, Distant Sounds, and loads more.
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original there, and I Love You Baby, Dancing Divas club mix there, right here at Sheppy FM 92.2. Oh, I'm losing my voice. That's better. Capella coming up next with You Got To Know from 1993. I've also got Distant Sounds, Time After Time, and some garage, some hardcore, and a little bit of drum and bass as well, before we go back to your club classics. 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

Distant Sounds there, and Time After Time right here, Sheppy FM 92.2. Up next, I've got Future Primitive with Lift Me Up. Also, Decline and Ed Solo with Ragga Tip. And then back to your club classics, Hadaway, What Is Love, and loads, loads more. 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Have your requests in by 10 a.m. on a Wednesday, and I'll include them for the same week's show. Baby.

Hadaway there from 1993 and What Is Love? Right here, Sheppy FM 92.2. Coming up next, I've got Yo Yella from 1999. Robin S, Show Me Love from 1993. 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

0: things say me did gone, but me still dire. 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See?
1: 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Coming up next, I've got Culture Beats with Anything from 1993. I've also got Real McCoy, Love and Devotion, Sash, K-Class and loads more. 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

Joey Negro there, and Make a Move on Me, right here, Sheppy FM 92.2. Coming up next, The Real McCoy, Love and Devotion. Also coming up, I've got Sash, the Mega Mix from 1998. K-Class, Let Me Show You from 1993. 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As is a DJ Decline and Hyperactive with Sexy Cinderella. That's your garage song for this week. Also, I've got Sunshine Productions, Above the Clouds, DJ Vibes there on the remix there, and loads more. It's all to come before midnight. Yeah.

A-Class there from 1993, another one of our new additions to the database this week. Let me show you from 1993. Up next, we've got your UK Garage with DJ Decline and Hyperactive with Sexy Cinderella. Then we've got you some happy hardcore for you. Sunshine Productions, DJ Vibes and Wish Doctor with Above the Clouds. And then we've got some drum and bass for you. Bob Marley, Three Little Birds drum and bass remix. Then back to your club classics with Love Station, Teardrops and loads, loads more. Don't go anywhere. We've got just over half an hour left of the show. And don't forget, your requests, your dedications and your shout outs for next week's show can email contact@sheppyfm.org.uk. You can also find me on social media. Just go to Wayne C on Sheppy FM, Facebook, Twitter, Instagram, and also TikTok. And don't forget, when this show finishes, give us about 10 minutes afterwards. We'll get this show up onto Mixcloud to join all the rest from every week from the beginning of 2020. 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While you're there, give us a like, give us a share, and let us know you're there.

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Up next, I've got Entrance, Set You Free, Max Getaway from 1994, Fats and Small, Out There Brothers, Rosala, and a few more after that. 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Please have them in by 10 a.m. on a Friday, on a Wednesday, so I can include them for the same week's show as I record this show during the week. Wait. Don't forget, we're also going to put this show onto Mixcloud when it finishes, so give us about 10 minutes when it finishes and we'll sort that out. Wayne C on Sheppy FM on Mixcloud as well. 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

At their brothers and Don't Stop, Wiggle Wiggle from 1995. Right here, Sheffy FM 92.2. That's about it for me. I've got two songs to play, then I'm out of here. Before we do, let's say good evening to a few people listening around the globe. We call them the regulars. To Sophie, out to Gary, out to Frankie, also out to Danny, out to Paul, out to Hannah, out to Suzanne and Joe, also out to Trevor, out to Stu the Cabby, out to Ruby, out to Louise, out to Paul in Queensway, John Boy in Halfway, out to Sheila in Minster, also out to Shirley in Queenborough, out to Tiffany in Canada, also out to Laura over there in Essex, and any other person that's listening. And if I've forgotten your name, then please do get in touch with me via email, contact@sheppyfm.org.uk. You can also message me on social media. Just go to Wayne C on Sheppy FM, Facebook, Twitter, Instagram, and also TikTok. And yes, drop me a line. Let me know you're listening. And if you want to request a dedication or you want me to give a shout out for you, then please get in touch and do it that way. And I will do that for next week's show. You need to have them in by Wednesday 10 a.m. so I can include them for the same week's show, as I record the show during the week. So there you go. Right, all that's left to say is two more songs to go. Rosala, Everybody's Free from 1992. Scott and Leon, Sounds of Eden, Every Time I See Her, See the Girl. That's coming up as well. From myself, Wayne, thank you for listening. Thank you for choosing Sheppy FM 92.2. And thank you for keeping me company on this Saturday night. And thank you for allowing me to bring the club to you every week. I'm back next week from 9 p.m. on Saturday to do it all over again, and if I don't see you on the breakfast show, I'll see you next Saturday. All that's left to say is good night and take care out there.

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